nigga. But since we got a bag, she been tryna fuck with us. She stuck up on the game like a sticker. She wants a Mr. Fame, we just tryna get richer. She said like, ooh, what's up, let me kick it with you. Look, I'm with the gang, who you bringin' with you? And I ain't tryna know your name, I ain't tryna kiss you. Look, and after this, I might just forget you. Yeah, yeah, she get lit, and she gon' let me hit. The type to run your pockets,

Welcome to the jungle. Close your eyes and feel the sensation. The nature, the animals, the dangers in the jungle.